It's hard to say that I'd rather stay awake when I'm asleep, because my dreams are bursting at the seams. Hit Radio North Music.

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I take one look at you, you're taking me out.

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Here's my key, philosophy. 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

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Oh my, my, oh my, my love. 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
2: 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Stay up. Oh, oh.